Well, it's 8 o'clock. The mic is on. Good evening, everyone. I'm Dan Yake, and you're listening to Yake at 8 on 88.7 The River. Let's spend the next couple of hours together and get caught up on what's going on.

That was Matchbox 20, If You're Gone. Farmers markets across Wellington County are teaming up this season to help shoppers discover something many may not expect. 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The campaign is a collaborative effort involving farmers markets throughout Wellington County, including Minto, Wellington North, Erin, Rockwood, Elora, and the Guelph Farmers Market. 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The campaign is designed to provide shoppers with a simple snapshot of what is in season, what local products cost, and the value that farmers markets offer. 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
1: For Thursday afternoon, looking at a mix of sun and clouds, along with 20-kilometer winds blowing from the northwest. The temperature at a high of 25 degrees, the humidex at 30, UV index at 8 or very high. Partly cloudy skies this evening as the temperature drops to a low of 13 degrees overnight.
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0: You're listening to Yake at 8. I'm your host, Dan Yake. It's August 13th, 2026. I saw a couple people my age jogging the other day, and it motivated me to get up and shut the blinds.
1: Neil Aitchison here, also known as Constable Archibald F. Inkster of the RCMP. Back for one more final farewell. And sorry, I'm not sorry. Canada has been making headlines again lately, which gives great fodder for this unapologetic Canadian musical comedy. You'll be sorry you missed it. Sorry, I'm not sorry. On stage now through August 22nd at the Hildebrand Schoolhouse Theatre, St. Jacob's. 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

That was The Beaches. Should Have Known Better. Saw this the other day. I thought I might pass it along. Knowledge is knowing a tomato is a fruit. Wisdom is not putting it in a fruit salad.

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That was some AC/DC for your listening pleasure. You shook me all night long. Welcome back to Hour 2 of Yake at 8 on 88.7 The River. I'm Dan Yake, and if you thought the first hour was good, we've got more stories, laughs, and conversations coming your way. And if you're just joining us, you're right on time because we're just getting warmed up. So just sit back, relax, and enjoy. It's Thursday night. The weekend is close enough you can feel it. This is what almost Friday sounds like. We got one more push and we're into weekend territory. And we've got some Thursday tunes with a hint of freedom in the air. Coming up, I've got Megan Patrick, Glass Tiger, Shawn Mendes, Great Big C, and UB40.

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The Mount Forest Lions Club hosts bingo every Wednesday night at the Mount Forest and District Sports Complex. 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So why not head over there every Wednesday night? Dabbers up, eyes down, and good luck.

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1: For Thursday afternoon, looking at a mix of sun and clouds, along with 20-kilometer winds blowing from the northwest. The temperature at a high of 25 degrees, the humidex at 30, UV index at 8 or very high. Partly cloudy skies this evening as the temperature drops to a low of 13 degrees overnight.
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You have three choices in life. 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

Well, friends, the clock says it's almost 10 p.m., but then music never really stops here at the river. And just like that, 2 hours have gone by. Thanks for spending part of your evening with me. I'm Dan Yake, and I'll see you next week on Yake at 8 at 88.7 The River, local radio at its best.

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1: For Thursday afternoon, looking at a mix of sun and clouds, along with 20-kilometer winds blowing from the northwest. The temperature at a high of 25 degrees, the humidex at 30, UV index at 8 or very high. Partly cloudy skies this evening as the temperature drops to a low of 13 degrees overnight.
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1: For Thursday afternoon, looking at a mix of sun and clouds, along with 20-kilometer winds blowing from the northwest. The temperature at a high of 25 degrees, the humidex at 30, UV index at 8 or very high. Partly cloudy skies this evening as the temperature drops to a low of 13 degrees overnight.

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It's hard to say that I'd rather stay awake when I'm asleep, because my dreams are bursting at the seams.

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Everyone except you. I'm going to bed, too. Get the lights on your way up, will you?

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0: 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Steal a kiss and then we fall. 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
1: For your Friday, you should be looking at a mix of sun and cloud with a high of 26. The Humidex could hit 28. Tonight, partly cloudy, clearing this evening with a low of 12. Tomorrow, expect sun and a high of 28.
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Local radio at its best, 88.7 The River. It's Eric here on The Morning Show, just after 6 o'clock. That was Zed, Maren Morris, and Gray with The Middle. Happy Friday, everybody. Starting the day off with lots of great tunes. I'll be with you for the next couple of hours. Josh Ross coming up in just a bit. Blondie this hour. Gnarls Barkley, some David Bowie a little later on. Craig Smart in just a little bit. Leanne Rimes coming up. Here is Joni Mitchell with Help Me on 88.7 The River.

That was the Goo Goo Dolls with Slide, reminding us to catch the clock before the seconds tick away. Personally, I'm just trying to catch up on this second cup of coffee. You're waking up on 88.7 The River, local radio at its best. Eric here on the morning show, not long after 6 o'clock, and happy Friday, everybody. Up next, it's David Usher, and he's taking us in a more moodier turn with Black Black Heart, asking us to cause a little trouble. Let's keep the trouble to a minor, though. I don't have the energy for any major drama before noon. Let's roll into it.

0: 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Don't miss the action August 15th.
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Before that, we had Leanne Rimes with Can't Fight the Moonlight. We are far from moonlight. The day's just beginning, and great music to get you through. Alanis Morissette coming up, as well as Francesco Yates, some Gnarls Barkley by the end of the hour. Coming up later on today, there's still lots of great music, great voices to listen to. Both Chris and I will be back together to do the River Random Top 40 coming up this evening. We will pick a random decade, select a year, a date, the top 40 tracks, talk about a few of them, and play a few as well. It's a great nostalgic walk down memory lane as we head into a nostalgic evening here on a Friday night. Speaking of the River Random Top 40, though, it is available on our archives page. 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
2: For your Friday, you should be looking at a mix of sun and cloud with a high of 26. The Humidex could hit 28. Tonight, partly cloudy, clearing this evening with a low of 12. Tomorrow, expect sun and a high of 28.
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0: 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Not long after 6:30 this morning, that was Alanis Morissette with Head Over Feet. Eric here on The Morning Show, and thank you for tuning in on your Friday morning, especially this bright and early. I'll get you rolling through with more great tunes. Keith Urban coming up, Gnarls Barkley before the end of the hour. We are in the midst of summer fun as well, of course. There's plenty of activities still happening while summer is still here with us. White's Road Pentecostal Church are hosting a community fun fair coming up on Saturday, August the 29th. So a few weeks away, you can plan ahead for this one. They will have a variety of family-friendly activities, including inflatables, face painting, carnival games, free food, and more. The event runs from 1 until 4, and admission is free. Everyone of all ages is welcome to enjoy an afternoon of fun. For more information, you can call White's Road Pentecostal Church at 519-338-2090 or visit their website, whitesroadchurch.ca. Coming up, they've got a great family fun community fun fair on Saturday, August the 29th. We'll be talking more about this one, of course, as we get closer and closer to the date. But a great reminder now to plan ahead for a fun summer free activity for you and the family to head on down and have a great time with the White's Road Pentecostal Church. After the break, it's Blondie, The Tide Is High on 88.7 The River.
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Blondie there singing that the tide is high and to hold on for dear life. Honestly, the tide is pretty high for me too, but mostly just with the laundry pile up. You're chilling with me, Eric, here on The Morning Show, 88.7 The River, local radio at its best. Up next, Francesco Yates is asking, do you think about me? Well, Francesco, if you're asking about the pizza I left in the fridge, the answer is yes. Constantly. Let's see what he's up to here on 88.7 The River.

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2: For your Friday, you should be looking at a mix of sun and cloud with a high of 26. The Humidex could hit 28. Tonight, partly cloudy, clearing this evening with a low of 12. Tomorrow, expect sun and a high of 28.
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4: 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My name's Chris. I'm here with Amy Gross today, the Manager of Community Services for Mapleton. How are you doing, Amy?
5: I'm great. Thanks, Chris.
4: Thank you so much for joining us today. We want to talk about the Simmons Bridge Rehabilitation Project that's going on out that way. Tell us about the Simmons Bridge and the rehabilitation project.
5: So the Simmons Bridge has been closed now for just over a month, I believe. And we are putting effort into supporting our local businesses downtown Drayton, as it is a main access into our downtown core. Also for our community, it is a main artery running through there. It is infrastructure that belongs to the County of Wellington. So we've been working hard with them to come up with some creative ideas to support our community during the bridge closure time.
4: It's always painful when a bridge has to come out of commission for a while and shut down a road for any township or municipality, but it's necessary repair work that has to be done as well. So you said lots of creative ideas. Tell us about some of the things going on over in Drayton this summer.
5: As part of our efforts to support our local business community during the closure, we have come up with Drayton Worth the Detour campaign, and we have a passport campaign running right now where you can visit local businesses. When you visit them, have a service, or purchase an item, you are able to get a sticker. And once you fill your passport with stickers, you need to visit 6 different businesses. You can send it back in and drop it in one of our ballot boxes. And we have some cash prizes where you can win some money to be spent back into our local community to support those businesses.
4: That's a great incentive to get people to come out and continue shopping in Drayton. And there is so much to do and see in Drayton as well.
5: That's right. So you can come and visit us. You can visit one of our local restaurants. You can visit the theater. There's lots to do in town. One of our other events that we're looking forward to is our block party, which is coming up at the end of August as well. So we're going to put the closure to good use and have a street dance party on the 21st of August as well.
4: When these road closures and infrastructure upgrades have to happen, it is always a challenge for the businesses. How are you finding the participation from them as you're trying to do stuff to support and help out?
5: The participation from our local businesses has been phenomenal. The uptake on our campaign for our passports for the Drayton Worth the Detour campaign has been fantastic. We actually ran out of carts and had to order some more and get them distributed, which is great. That's what we want to see.
4: Perfect. Just added incentives for people to be coming down and continuing to shop downtown. And it's really not that painful.
5: No, it's not bad. You have to do, depending which way you're coming into town, you might have to do a little country block tour, but in Mapleton, it's always a beautiful drive.
4: What else is going on this summer over in Mapleton?
5: We have our farmers markets happening. We have one coming up in August, the first Monday of the month for August and September. So our last two markets will take place on those dates.
4: Fantastic. Amy, thank you so much for joining us today. We've been talking about the Simmons Bridge Rehabilitation and the Drayton Worth the Detour program going on. So if you are looking to get shopping this summer in the community, head on over to Mapleton, help out the people in Drayton and support them while the bridge is out. Amy, thanks again for joining us today.
5: Thank you so much.
4: And thanks everyone for listening. It's North Wellington Today on 88.7 The River, local radio at its best.
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Mama Said, Lucas Graham, 88.7, The River, local radio at its best. Good morning, just after 7 o'clock, and it's Eric here on The Morning Show, starting your day with great tunes. Happy Friday, everybody. The weekend is just about here. We'll get you through this last day of the week. Don't you worry. We have Nikki Yanofsky coming up as well as Taylor Swift this morning. The song of the summer, Miss Ella Langley and Choosing Texas in a bit. We have got Alias before the end of the hour. The New Kids on the Block. Stick around for great tunes. Right now, kick off your Crocs. It's Talk, his new one, Time Machine, 88.7 The River.

poison there, giving us something to believe in. Personally, I'm believing in the power of a hot breakfast sandwich right about now. You're spending the morning with us on 88.7 The River, local radio at its best. Eric here on The Morning Show, and happy Friday. Not long after 7 o'clock, up next, Celine Dion telling us a new day has come, which is beautiful. Celine, truly. But did it really have to come so early? Let's ease into this track, 88.7 The River.

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0: Taylor Swift with You Belong Together on 88.7 The River. Local radio at its best. Eric here on The Morning Show. Happy Friday, everybody. We are just about at 7:30 this morning. I still have some Billy Preston coming up, Alias this hour, The New Kids on the Block, so stick with me for great tunes. And going to let you know what's happening this weekend. Of course, the weekend coming up, and we are in the thralls of farmers market season right here. The Wellington North Farmers Market will be having Kids Day 2.0. It was so good the first time, they're bringing it back to do it all over again for Saturday, August the 15th. Starts at 8:30 in the morning all the way up till noon at 393 Parkside Drive right here in Mount Forest. That is over by the Catholic School, right underneath the water tower, over by where the pool used to be. A great place to have the Wellington North Farmers Market, and a great day to be had for Kids Day 2.0 coming up. It will be a ton of fun. They're going to have special guests to Wellington North Library to see what fun activities they've brought. Games and activities, of course, crafts, they will be able to do and to take home. So that'll be a ton of fun. Free treats and prizes as well. The kids are going to have a great time. Adults as well, because you don't know what kind of treats you could find, or local produce. You can make sure you check for the produce check as well too, to find, or the price check as well, to find out what kind of savings you might be available at the local farmers markets as well. Yes, the farmers market price check program, where they compare the price of a product at the farmers market to the price at a grocery store and show you just what kind of savings you are in store for. That still runs throughout the month, and it's happening at all the different farmers markets as well. But head on down to the one here in Mount Forest, the Wellington North Farmers Market, this Saturday, starting at 9:30 a.m. till 12 p.m., 393 Parkside Drive, right here in Mount Forest. And the special event is Kid Day 2.0. Bring the kids. They're going to have a great time.
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2: For your Friday, you should be looking at a mix of sun and cloud with a high of 26. The humidex could hit 28. Tonight, partly cloudy, clearing this evening with a low of 12. Tomorrow, expect sun and a high of 28.
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Will it go around in circles? 88.7 The River, local radio at its best. Good morning, Eric here on The Morning Show. Not long after 7:30 this morning. Still great music to get you through a Friday morning. Avenue Beat coming up. Chapel Rowan before the end of the hour. The New Kids on the Block, so stick around for great tunes. Always like to share a tale of something that happened on this day in music history. And on August the 14th, back in 1971, the band The Who released their fifth studio album, Who's Next, considered by many critics to be one of their best records and one of the greatest rock and roll albums of all time, featuring songs that were initially intended for Lifehouse, an unreleased rock opera as a follow-up to the band's 1969 album, Tommy. The LP included such hits as Behind Blue Eyes and Won't Get Fooled Again, in addition to appearing on countless best of lists. Over the decades, the album was inducted into the Grammy Hall of Fame in 2007. So many accolades for this incredible record that came out on this day in history. And let's play one of those big singles for you right now. Behind Blue Eyes, The Who on 88.7 The River. No.

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baby. The new Kids on the Block giving us the ultimate ego boost with You Got It. Honestly, only thing that I've got right now is a heavy sense of morning fatigue. It is Friday, and it's just about 8 o'clock. Wrapping up this hour, you're locked on to 88.7 The River, local radio at its best. Up next, Severa, and they're telling us to shake it right down to the roots. I tried to shake it this morning, and I just pulled a muscle in my back instead. Ouch, but let's enjoy the music instead. Here's Severa, Down to the Roots, 88.7 The River.

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1: For your Friday, you should be looking at a mix of sun and cloud with a high of 26. The humid X could hit 28. Tonight, partly cloudy, clearing this evening with a low of 12. Tomorrow, expect sun and a high of 28.
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That was the Beaches, Should Have Known Better, a little after 8 o'clock on 88.7 The River. Local radio at its best. It's Eric here, and happy Friday, everybody. I'll get you through the next hour with great music. We have Esther Boersma coming up, as well as Wham! This hour, One Republic, and some Billie Eilish, Blind Melon in just a bit. Right now, Terrence Trent D'Arby, Wishing Well, 88.7 The River.

0: Charlie Pluth there promising he's only one call away to save the day. Honestly, if you call me before 10 a.m., you're probably getting sent straight to voicemail. Eric here on the morning show. Happy Friday, everybody. Not long after 8 o'clock, you're locked on to 88.7 The River. Local radio at its best. Up next, Alessa Cara venting about all those growing pains. Alessa, I'm right there with you, except my growing pains are more just the fact that my knees keep cracking every time I stand up. Let's roll into it.
1: You're on your own, kid.
2: You are.

This is the Township of Wellington North Council meeting highlight reel for this week. Council has approved nearly $480,000 in additional capital funding following a second quarter update on the township's 2026 capital budget. The report shows that 81% of the township's 58 capital projects are either complete or actively underway, with projects currently on track. Staff reported projected savings of more than $853,000 on tendered projects and recommended additional funding for project adjustments and new capital needs. Council received the report and approved the recommended $479,497 in capital funding from municipal reserves and reserve funds. Council approved a borderless response agreement with neighboring municipalities, a move expected to improve emergency response times across the region. The agreement will allow the closest available fire station from Wellington North, Minto, or Mapleton to respond to emergencies regardless of municipal boundaries. Fire Chief Chris Harrow says the partnership builds on 2 years of collaboration between the departments and will help ensure resources are dispatched more efficiently. Council is expanding its community improvement program to support heritage building restoration and downtown security improvements. Council approved updates allowing property owners to access additional funding for restoring non-designated heritage buildings and installing certain security features. The township will also direct an additional $10,000 in county grant funding towards heritage building revitalization. Funding will be available on a first-come, first-served basis. The Cultural Moment features a tale of one of Kenilworth's most unique animal escapes, the Great Alligator Escape of 1933. The Arthur Enterprise News reported an alligator at large in Arthur Township after 20-year-old H. Gordon Green brought 2 6-foot alligators from South Carolina and one escaped from a garden enclosure.

Billie Eilish and NDA, 88.7 The River, local radio at its best. Eric here on the morning show. It's just about 8:30 this morning. Happy Friday, everybody. Have you got your weekend plans already set in stone? I'm certainly going to get you through this Friday morning awfully quick with great tunes. Wham coming up, Pink later on, Max Parker before the end of the hour. Speaking of the weekend, this movie was just so good, they held it over for a third week. Spider-Man Brand New Day is held over once again at the Norgan Theater in Palmerston, playing this weekend, August the 14th, that's this evening, as well as the 15th and 16th, that's Saturday and Sunday. Showtimes are Friday tonight, 8 p.m., Saturday, 7 p.m., and Sunday at 7 p.m. as well. Getting great reviews and a great one to go see if you haven't already, or if you're looking to see it again, the Norgan Theater is always a wonderful experience. 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Head on down this weekend, folks. See what Spider-Man's getting himself up to in this next adventure. Spider-Man Brand New Day at the Norgan Theater in Palmerston. Right now, Chaos, Sunday morning, here on a Friday morning, 88.7 The River.

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0: For your Friday, you should be looking at a mix of sun and cloud with a high of 26. The humidex could hit 28. Tonight, partly cloudy, clearing this evening with a low of 12. Tomorrow, expect sun and a high of 28.
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0: 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That was Tracy Chapman, Gimme One Reason. Eric here on The Morning Show. Happy Friday, everybody. Not long after 8:30, rather. The morning is already flying by. I still have Pink coming up before the end of the hour. Some Wham in just a bit. Stick around for great tunes. And how about we get your brain working a little bit? A Jeopardy-style clue here, because it is time to play the Daily Double Feature. That's right, a Jeopardy-style clue about two movies that share an anniversary. They both came out today, August the 14th. Two very different films from two very different years. Do your best to name what these two films are, though, from my clue for today. The category is going to be Hong Kong to Compton. Hong Kong to Compton is your clue for today. This 1972 martial arts film features Bruce Lee fighting Chuck Norris in a Roman historic coliseum. And this 2015 biographical drama chronicles the rise and fall of a groundbreaking hip-hop group, the NWA. This 1972 martial arts film features Bruce Lee fighting Chuck Norris in a Roman historic coliseum. And this 2015 biographical drama chronicles the rise and fall of the groundbreaking hip-hop group, the NWA. From Hong Kong to Compton, were you able to guess these two films that share an anniversary August the 14th today for the Daily Double Feature? Well, you're out of time. Of course, one of them was Straight Outta Compton. Of course, the movie all about NWA from 2015. And The Way of the Dragon, the Bruce Lee film where he fights Chuck Norris in the Roman historic Colosseum from 1972. Both films sharing the anniversary of August the 14th. Did you guess them? Don't worry, we'll play this game next week. Two different movies, two very different clues. We'll find out what we're in store for when we play again. Hopefully you had fun with the Daily Double Feature today. After the break, it is Esther Borsma on 88.7 The River.
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10: The

Good morning. That was Esther Borisma there, letting it burn with Wildfire. Honestly, the only wildfire I'm dealing with that is an absolute disaster zone right now is the kitchen that I left this morning. Did a bit too much cooking last night and didn't quite get to all the cleanup, but I'll do that before the weekend, of course. Eric here on The Morning Show. Thanks for tuning in on your Friday. You're waking up this year on 88.7 The River, local radio at its best. Up next, Wham is going to remind us that guilty feet have no rhythm. In Careless Whisper. Good thing nobody is checking my rhythm this early, or ever, really. Let's get into George Michael's legendary sax intro, one of my favorite saxophone intros of all time. Careless Whisper, Wham! On 88.7 The River.

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4: For your Friday, you should be looking at a mix of sun and cloud with a high of 26. The humid X could hit 28. Tonight, partly cloudy, clearing this evening with a low of 12. Tomorrow, expect sun and a high of 28.
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5: 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I'm Chris, here today with Judith Masrup. Judith, how are you doing?
6: I'm fine. How are you, Chris?
5: Not bad at all, thank you. Thank you so much for being here. We want to talk all about an art show. It's running right now. It's called Would You Believe? Resilience in the Valley of the Shadow of Cancer. This show is being held over in Kitchener at the Kitchener-Waterloo Regional Cancer Center. In the Patient Resource Center, they've got an artist wall there. The show is on from now until the end of September. Judith, tell us all about it.
6: Well, first of all, Chris, I want to just tell the audience that Would You Believe, that's like WOOD, because it is a wood art show.
5: And this is your husband, Chris, that does all of this woodwork for many, many years now, right?
6: Oh, over 22 years, he's just been doing the wood art after he retired in various locations, Georgian Triangle, Toronto, Guelph, different places like that. And we have a ton of inventory. And last year, we just gave away a lot to local charities. And now we want to support Cancer Patients Services Corporation, who have helped Christian, who has cancer. He's now into his eighth year.
5: Wow.
6: And he's benefited from the chemo ward at Louise Marshall Hospital, cancer drives to Kitchener and Guelph, also the support groups. And yes, a shout out to Michelle, who does a great job of running those support groups. And Chris just wants to give back. We have lots of inventory to give away. But down there, you have to hang it. So that's a little difficult with wood art, but we manage. They have a grid.
5: Okay.
6: And then they have a little shelf. Now, it's pretty much one of a kind. So it's first come, first serve.
5: So don't wait around on these.
6: No, don't wait around on this. And for those that get there first to acquire a piece, I created a nice little brochure that outlines what some of the pieces he has mean and how they represent his journey in with cancer, because this became a hobby after he retired. And there's lots of interesting cultural pieces. For example, we have, he turns and he scrolls. He does toll painting and carving. He does marquette work. He makes these wonderful stick bowls that take 50 hours to make.
5: Wow.
6: He's made puppets. He makes anything I bring him home to make. And often some people will ask for custom work, but we don't do that anymore. Chris is, we're done. We're pretty much done. And we're just using this as fundraising and gifts. And we sent a whole pile back with our Indian guests this year, with suitcases full of crosses they made to raise money for their mission work.
5: It really is a wonderful, wonderful way to be able to give back to the society, right? The Cancer Patient Services here in Mount Forest are the benefactors of this.
6: Yes, they are. Well. And let me tell you a little bit more about the few pieces that are in there, because there's something for everyone. There's little car boots, work boots. There's Kakeshi dolls. There's shaker boxes that are hand-painted. And there's a very special piece called a K. Boogison monkey, which is every Danish child had one.
5: Okay.
6: So when you get there, look on the board, see the piece you want, and then you're going to open up your phone or whatever, and you're going to make an e-transfer. That's the only way we're getting rid of that down there.
5: Okay.
6: To Cancer Patient Services Corporation. That's the volunteer organization here that supports cancer patients in the surrounding area, and there's many volunteer drivers. So don't forget, so you got that it's on the e-transfer, say that it's art show, because there's no other art show supported by this group. And it's at 856 King Street West in Kitchener, the ground floor. And enjoy the piece you're going to acquire that'll help you support the community here, especially the cancer patients.
5: This show, it's Would You Believe? Resilience in the Valley of the Shadow of Cancer. It's at the Kitchener-Waterloo Regional Cancer Center in their Patient Resource Center on the Artist Wall. And the show is running now until the end of September. And once again, all the proceeds that they raise is going to go to cancer patient services right here in Mount Forest. Judith, thank you so much for coming in and talking to us about this today.
6: You're welcome.
5: And congratulations and good luck to you and Chris with it.
6: Yes, and thank you for having us on.
5: Anytime. Thanks everyone for listening. It's North Wellington Today on 88.7 The River, local radio at its best.
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Good morning, local radio at its best, 88.7 The River. That was Platinum Blonde with It Doesn't Really Matter. Eric here on The Morning Show. Happy Friday, everybody, not long after 9 o'clock. Fantastic tunes in my last hour here to get you through the morning. Megan Patrick coming up. We got Starship by the end of the hour. Carrie Underwood in just a bit, 5440, as well as some Nelly Furtado. Stick around for great music. We'll also play Name That Tune in just a little bit, so some games as well to entertain you this morning. Right now, the Chainsmokers, along with Coldplay, Something Just Like This, 88.7 The River.

0: Turn Off the Light by Nelly Furtado on 88.7 The River. Local radio at its best. Good morning, Eric here on The Morning Show, not long after 9 o'clock. Fantastic music still coming up. Stick around for REM in just a little bit. Megan Patrick, Carrie Underwood by the end of the hour, some City and Color as well. And speaking of all that great music, how about we play a little game?
1: Name That Tune.
0: That's right. Time for Name That Tune. I'll give you a sample of a song that's going to play in its entirety later on this hour. Are you able to name the artist and song title from just the first few seconds? Test your music knowledge once again here today with our Name That Tune. Ooh, all right. I'm going to cut that off a little early. I'll give you another little sample there. Wanted to get there before the words kicked in. Were you able to remember who the artist and song title was? Here it is again for today's Name That Tune.

0: All right, that's all you get for now. The whole song is going to play later on. I'll talk more about it as well, see if that helps narrow in on just who it was and what the song was called. After the break, though, it's How's Your Day Going by 5440 here on 88.7 The River.
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0: Frank Walker with Heartbreak Back, along with Riley Biederber there. Eric here on the morning show. And how is your Friday starting off so far? It's just about 9:30 on 88.7 The River, local radio at its best. Coming up later on today, head on over to Palmerston for Scoops and Steps. Celebrate summer with an evening of ice cream, music, dancing, family fun with Scoops and Steps. That's coming up later on tonight in Palmerston from 6 until 8 at the Palmerston Railway Museum. It's a free community event proudly sponsored by the Town of Minto's Cultural Roundtable, inviting visitors of all ages to enjoy an evening at the museum grounds. They're going to have line dancing later on, but they also will invite people to come on down and have a ice cream cone. They're going to have lawn games happening as well. You can partake in some coloring, temporary tattoos, face painting for the kids. Everyone gonna have a wonderful time. And as I mentioned, the line dancing, this is for all skill levels as well. It's gonna be plenty of fun, lots of laughs, and a wonderful time over at Scoops and Steps coming up later on today, 6 until 8. Admission is free as well, so you can't go wrong with that. A big thank you to, once again, the Town of Minto's Cultural Roundtable, putting on this free community event. Everyone invited down to go have some fun with Scoops and Steps today from 6 until 8 at the Palmerston Railway Museum.
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2: For your Friday, you should be looking at a mix of sun and cloud with a high of 26. The Humidex could hit 28. Tonight, partly cloudy, clearing this evening with a low of 12. Tomorrow, expect sun and a high of 28.
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0: 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Good morning, Eric here on The Morning Show. Not long after 9:30. I'll be wrapping up in just a little bit. I appreciate you tuning in with me here. Stay tuned, though, for Eddie Voxen in to do the mid-morning mix, as well as Cameron doing Mel's Diner at noon. Chris and Raph having all kinds of fun this afternoon on the river ride home at 2 o'clock. Headed into the nostalgic evening here on the river. Always fun on a Friday. Lots of great music and fantastic voices. So stick with us here. Speaking of all the great music, let's wrap up our little game of
1: Name That Tune.
0: I gave you a sample of this song that'll play in its entirety now. Were you able to name it from just the first few seconds? It was released in January of 2004 as the critically acclaimed second single from her multi-platinum fourth studio album, In the Zone. The dance pop track became a colossal global smash. It shot up straight to number one in the United Kingdom, as well as Canada and Australia, while also peaking at number nine on the US Billboard Hot 100, earning this singer her very first Grammy Award for Best Dance Recording. Did you remember who it was? Yes, indeed. It was Toxic by Britney Spears, here as today's Name That Tune.

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Eric here on The Morning Show, and it's time for me to wrap things up. Happy Friday and enjoy the weekend, everybody. Just like a certain wandering Canadian legend, it's time for us all to head on down the road. Thanks for spending your morning with us. Wherever today takes you, may the traffic be light, the coffee be strong, and the music always be good. We'll be back to do it all again tomorrow morning. Until then, take care. Oh, wait, not tomorrow morning, Monday morning. Until then, take care and keep it right here on 88.7 The River.

Good morning, Mount Forest and surrounding areas. That was Cardigans with Love Fool. You're listening to 88.7 The River. I'm Eddie Voxen, and this is the Mid-Morning Mix. I'll be with you for the next couple hours. It's Friday, August 14th. It's the weekend. We made it. Congratulations. Pat yourself on the back. We've got another great show for you, as always, with some fun, some facts, some trivia, and some great music, including Gordon Lightfoot, Ed Sheeran, Bob Seger and the Silver Bullet Band. But right now we've got Avicii with Wake Me Up on 88.7 The River.

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88.7 The River, local radio at its best. I'm Eddie Voxen, and you're listening to the Mid-Morning Mix on Friday, August 14th. It is almost quarter past the hour, maybe closer to 10 after. I don't have a clock right in front of me, but yeah, just after 10 o'clock in the morning on Friday. I hope you're doing well. On this day in history, Japan surrenders effectively in 1945. Japan surrenders, effectively ending World War II. And in 1975, the Rocky Horror Picture Show opens in theaters in London. And nothing has been the same in theaters and drag ever since. And right now, we have the American Authors with Best Day of My Life.

0: And that was Gordon Lightfoot with Sundown. You're listening to 88.7 The River, local radio at its best. I'm Eddie Voxen, and this is the Mid-Morning Mix. Spider-Man A Brand New Day is being held over for one more weekend at the Norgan Theater in Palmerston, playing August 14th, 15th, and 16th. Showtimes are Friday at 8 p.m., Saturday at 7 p.m., and Sunday at 7 p.m. The Palmerston Agricultural Society is also generously sponsoring half-price admission for the Saturday, August 15th, 7 p.m. show. So if you haven't seen the movie yet, check it out. Coming up after the break, we have Ed Sheeran with Afterglow.
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1: For your Friday, you should be looking at a mix of sun and cloud with a high of 26. The Humidex could hit 28. Tonight, partly cloudy, clearing this evening with a low of 12. Tomorrow, expect sun and a high of 28.
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0: That was the Bare Naked Ladies with Brian Wilson. Before that, Meghan Trainor with Criminals. And way back before the break, Kylie Minogue, Can't Get You Out of My Head. And Barney Bentall and the Legendary Hearts with Something to Live For. A racing pigeon from the UK got lost during a race across the English Channel, and he was found safe and sound after it hitched a ride on a cross-channel ferry. Now, did it really get lost, or was it just lazy, or maybe even smart if it didn't want to fly that whole way? Coming up after the break, we've got Bob Seger and the Silver Bullet Band with Main Street.
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88.7 The River, local radio at its best. I'm Eddie Voxen, and you're listening to the Mid-Morning Mix. That was The Counting Crows with Mr. Jones. And before that, Jonas Brothers with Carol G and the song X. And before that, Men at Work with Down Under. It's about almost 5-2 to the hour, so that makes it riddle time. What goes through cities and fields but never moves? The answer coming up next hour, so stay tuned for that. And to take us there, we've got Ralph with Cold to the Touch, and we'll see you next hour.

And that was Pitbull featuring Kesha with Timber. You're listening to 88.7 The River, local radio at its best. I'm Eddie Voxen, and you have another edition, or not another edition, but another hour of another edition of the Mid-Morning Mix. We've got some great music coming up for you, including Blue Rodeo, Wild Cherry, Smashing Pumpkins, but right now we've got Lights with Drive My Soul on 88.7 The River.

And that was Blue Rodeo with Hasn't Hit Me Yet. And before that, Olivia Dean with So Easy. Last hour, I asked you a riddle. What goes through cities and fields but never moves? The answer? A road. Speaking of roads, did you know that the longest road in the world is the Pan American Highway? It stretches nearly 19,000 miles from Prudhoe Bay in Alaska all the way down to Ushuaia in Argentina. The only break in the entire route is a 60-mile stretch of rainforest called the Darien Gap between Panama and Colombia. I was actually unaware of that little geographical spot called the Darien Gap until I traveled down into Panama and Colombia. And I learned a little bit about it from a guide, and apparently it is so rough and treacherous that people actually can't pass through. And many people have died trying, and that's why the road stops for that little bit. So I don't know if you can call it a continuous highway with that little bit of a break, but still, long road nonetheless. Coming up after the break, we've got, no break, we're going to go straight into it with Beyonce and Jay-Z, Crazy in Love on 88.7 The River.

0: And that was the Arkells with Relentless. You're listening to 88.7 The River, local radio at its best. I'm Eddie Voxen, and this is the Mid-Morning Mix. The Arkells are actually from Hamilton, which is the town that I grew up in, and they formed at McMaster University there. I'd actually seen them in very small clubs before they were actually breaking it. So for me, that's kind of like a local boys do good. So good on them. And they do put on a good live show. If you've never seen them, you should try and make a chance to get so. They are a very entertaining band to see live. Coming up now, we're going to have some music trivia. On August 14th, 1995, a legendary British rock band released a single that would become one of the defining anthems of the 90s. Who was the band and what was the song? The answer at the next break, and we'll have Boy Meets Girl Waiting for a Star to Fall to start taking us there on 88.7 The River.
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3: For your Friday, you should be looking at a mix of sun and cloud with a high of 26. The Humidex could hit 28. Tonight, partly cloudy, clearing this evening with a low of 12. Tomorrow, expect sun and a high of 28.
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0: 88.7 The River, local radio at its best. I'm Eddie Voxen, and you're listening to the Mid-Morning Mix. It is approximately 20 to 12, so we're approaching lunch hour. That was Wild Cherry with Play That Funky Music. Before that, Gary Newman with Cars. And way back before the break, Jesse LaBelle with Heartbreak Cover-Up. At my last break, I asked you with the music trivia question of the day. On August 14th, 1995, a legendary British rock band released a single that would become one of the defining anthems of the 90s. The song was Wonderwall, the band was Oasis. The song was actually originally titled Wishing Stone before Noel Gallagher changed it, inspired by a George Harrison's 1968 solo album, Wonderwall Music. And despite being one of the most famous songs of the decade, it actually never reached number one on the singles chart. It was kept at number two by Robson and Jerome. Funny, who remembers them? Coming up after the break, we're going to have Burton Cummings with Fine State of Affairs on 88.7 The River.
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And that was Taylor Swift with Cardigan. You're listening to 88.7 The River, local radio at its best. I'm Eddie Voxen, and this is the Mid-Morning Mix. Did you know on this day in 1969, the Woodstock Music and Art Fair opened in Bethel, New York? I mean, the stories behind that are legendary, with the rains and the music and the crowds. Over 400,000 people showed up for the three-day festival, and it became a defining moment in music history. I still, to this day, listen to some of the songs that were recorded on that day. It was an iconic day. I got to jump 10 years in advance of that, and we're going to play the Smashing Pumpkins with 1979 on 88.7 The River.

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3: For life.

And that was Petrick with Night Up. You're listening to 88.7 The River, local radio at its best. I'm Eddie Voxen, and this has been the Mid-Morning Mix for Friday, August 14th, 2026. It is about 4 minutes to the hour. We've got Cameron coming up with Mel's Diner to get you through your lunch hour. And later on in the afternoon, we'll have Chris with his big dumb question and the river ride home. Don't forget to stay tuned all weekend. We've got some great programming all weekend. And then we're back on Monday with Eric in the morning show. And then yours truly at 10 a.m. with another edition of the Mid-Morning Mix for next week. Whatever you're doing this weekend, have fun, enjoy it, stay safe, be friendly with everybody, and just have a good time. To take us there, we have Gracie Abrams with That's So True. Take care, folks. Have a great weekend, and we'll see you on Monday. 88.7 The River, local radio at its best.

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0: A mix of sun and clouds for your Friday afternoon. The temperature at a high of 26 degrees, the humidex at 28, UV index at 8 or very high. Skies clearing later on this evening as the temperature drops to a low of 12 degrees. For Saturday morning, looking at a mix of sun and clouds, the temperature at a high of 24, the humidex at 27.
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3: This is North Wellington Today on 88.7 The River, local radio at its best. I'm Chris, joined today by Rosie Kroll, the Harrison Branch Supervisor of the Wellington County Library. How are you doing, Rosie?
4: I'm doing great, Chris. Thanks so much. How are you?
3: I'm not bad at all. Thank you for joining us today. We want to talk all about the programming highlights coming up at Wellington County Library as we enter into the end of summer months.
4: I know it's hard to believe that we are already here in August, but we've had a great summer so far. We've had lots of fun talking books and reading at the library, and having everyone's kids here for our programs has been a really busy and a really fantastic summer. So it's already been a good one, and we're grateful for all the fun we've had so far.
3: And it's not quite over yet, so what's coming up for August?
4: Oh, we have lots coming up for August. I'm going to start with some of our performers because those always seem to get a big crowd out. At the Arthur Branch, we have coming up Juggling Ed's Magic Circus. So that is an all-ages performance, an exciting show full of audience participation, good for all ages. So please register for that one. It'll be Monday, August 10th from 2 to 3 p.m. And then we'll move over to a workshop at the Drayton Branch. So Scientists in School is putting on this Ride and Roll with Science workshop. They'll discover the physics of riding and rolling and actions and reactions of bumper cars, creating a mini zip line, and designing a roller coaster. So you can register for that one as well. And that'll be Monday, August 10th from 1 to 2 p.m.
3: That sounds like fun.
4: Right? I want to make a roller coaster. Did anyone ever play? Did you play Roller Coaster Tycoon?
3: I was just going to say that'll really help me with my roller coaster
4: yeah,
3: tycoon.
4: Yeah, truly. Who knew there was so much science in it? And then the Palmerston Branch has a really cute and cozy program coming up for ages 3 to 9 on Monday, August 17th at 10:30 a.m. They're having a stuffy sleepover for summer camp. So this is where kids bring their stuffed animals to the library for a sleepover adventure. And then they pick up a booklet after that has pictures and stories of what those cuddly critters got up to overnight at the library.
3: Excellent.
4: So you pick up your stuffy the next day after an hour program. It's kind of like a story time.
3: That sounds like a lot of fun.
4: It's always a cute one. I love seeing what the kids name their stuffies too. We had a bunch of bunnies, and then we had a mini stuffed Dwayne the Rock Johnson, and those pictures were just really funny. So we love seeing what everyone's special stuffed animal is. The Clifford Branch is going to be getting a little bit messy on Tuesday, August 18th at 12 to 12:45 p.m. They are making some sensational slime for a STEM activity. Please register for that one. Maybe wear clothes you don't mind getting a little dirty, and you can take your slime home with you when you're done that program.
3: Oh, the parents love that.
4: Oh, yeah. We'll tell them not to make sure it doesn't end up on the ceilings or the walls.
3: Or the hair.
4: Yeah. The Mount Forest Branch, I'm just going to do some general highlights for them. They have fun activities every week, story time every Thursday, a new scavenger hunt and craft every week, as well as a teen Dungeons and Dragons program on Wednesday, August 19th from 2 to 4 p.m. So if you have a teen who's wanting to try out, it's very beginner friendly, and you can register for that on our website as well.
3: That's an excellent way for people that are looking to jump into that hobby. It's hard sometimes to gather the crew of friends to all play together. So it's hard to meet strangers sometimes who do the same thing.
4: Totally. It's a great way to get your feet wet, because in the fall when they go back to school, there's usually D&D programs at the school, but this way you can kind of, you know, learn a bit about it, see if that's kind of the adventure that you're looking for before the school year starts. And then at my branch in Harrison, we have a really fun dinosaur themed program. Club Rex is coming, and they are bringing dinosaur skulls, claws, fossils, and more. And it's a really educational program, great for school age kids. And that's Thursday, August 20th from 2 to 3 p.m. And then the last thing I wanted to highlight was our summer reading wrap up ice cream party at the Harrison branch. So you can come celebrate the end of summer reading with us, get any stickers or ballots you have left, and drop in either on 10:30 to 11:30 a.m. or 1:30 to 2:30 a.m. on Saturday, August 22nd. The fun thing about this too is the more kids read at the Harrison branch this year, the more toppings they unlock. So We have kind of a goal. We want to meet our goal from last year for how much the kids read. But if they read on top of that, they can unlock extra toppings and suggest what they want those toppings to be.
3: That is a delicious incentive to pick up some extra books this summer.
4: Oh, yeah. And hopefully we can get everyone out for that last day. So just as a reminder, no matter what branch you're at, Our final day for the Summer Reading Challenge is that Saturday, August 22nd. You can submit your ballots online. You can do it at the branch. There's prizes for kids, teens, adults, and everyone. Every book you read is a ballot you can enter. So definitely come in and register if you haven't already. It is not too late. And if you'd like to sign up for any of our programs that I mentioned or see what else we have going on, you can visit us at www.wellington.ca/library calendar.
3: Perfect. Rosie, thank you so much for joining us today and talking all about the Wellington County Library programs coming up in the month of August.
4: Thanks for having me, Chris.
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Good afternoon and welcome to Mel's Diner. You're hanging out with Cameron. It is August the 14th and it is Friday. We have made it to the end of the week. We only have a couple more weeks before school starts. Just putting that out there. If you have not started your back to school shopping yet, I mean, if you have a child or you are a child, I would suggest probably getting on that right away. We have an awesome lineup for you today. We just heard Stevie Wonder with Superstition, one of my absolute favorite songs. You can't help but groove to that song. We have a lot more like that coming up, so sit back, relax, enjoy your lunch, enjoy the show, and thanks for listening to Mel's Diner, only on 88.7 The River.

0: for your national days today. It is National Tattoo Removal Day. Yep. I mean, I'm sure there's some people out there that have tattoos that they have removed or want to have removed. I hear it's very painful. Okay. It is also World Lizard Day. Lizards of all kinds. Iguanas. Bearded dragons. Are they a lizard? Dragons themselves. I'm pretty sure they're lizards. Regardless, I'm kind of getting off kilter here. World Lizard Day. It is also National Creamsicle Day. Now, I cannot have creamsicles unless they are pink, because the orange ones will make me very sick. Coming up for you after this little break, we got ABBA, Take a Chance on Me. I hope you sing it, because I know I will be.
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0: A mix of sun and clouds for your Friday afternoon. The temperature at a high of 26 degrees, the humidex at 28, UV index at 8 or very high. Skies clearing later on this evening as the temperature drops to a low of 12 degrees. For Saturday morning, looking at a mix of sun and clouds, the temperature at a high of 24, the humidex at 27.
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0: today, and this lineup is like a roll your windows down, blare the song, sing your little heart out. I mean, even if you're at home, put your windows down and sing your heart out. It's a great lineup, as per normal, but today I'm thoroughly enjoying it, maybe because it's Friday. If you are wanting to see Spider-Man Brand New Day, it's being held over again at the Norgan Theater for one more weekend. So tonight at 8 p.m., tomorrow at 7 p.m., and Sunday at 7 p.m. Now, the Palmerston Agricultural Society is also generously sponsoring half-price admission for the Saturday, August 15th, 7 p.m. show. So if that was something that you wanted to do, and, you know, then hit it any evening this weekend. And a huge thank you to the Palmerston Agricultural Society. Coming up after this little break, we got the Beatles. Don't go anywhere.
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just heard The Coasters with Poison Ivy. It was a songwriting duo that wrote that song, Jerry Lieber and Mike Stoller. It was originally recorded by The Coasters in 1959, and for an age check, folks, that was 67 years ago, well before my time. Well, just, yeah. It went to number one on the R&B chart, number seven on the Billboard Hot 100 chart, and number 15 in the UK. This was their third top 10 hit of that year, which is absolutely amazing. The other two songs that they sang that were top hits were Charlie Brown and Along Came Jones. That's impressive.

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1: Wow. Hello there, handsome.
0: Do you want a booth or a countertop stool?
1: I ordered a hamburger. What's this?
0: Just take a seat, enjoy the music from the 70s, 80s, and 90s, and your server, Cameron Nicholson, will be right with you.
1: Hey, sugar.
2: That is it. That is all, River folks. I hope that you had an awesome lunch hour. And I'm sorry you have to go back to work, but it's Friday, so you don't have to work tomorrow. I do have to work tomorrow, but most people don't. Anyways, I digress. I hope that you have an awesome afternoon. I hope that you have an awesome weekend. And I mean, there's so much more coming up tonight on Friday night here on the river. You're going to have your River Ride Home with Chris Holden. Then you're going to have your River Random Top 40 with Eric and Chris. And then, of course, 70s at 7, 80s at 8, and 90s at 9. You can't go wrong with any of that. So have a safe and wonderfully awesome weekend, and we'll see you all again on Monday. Thanks for listening to local radio at its best.

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2: A mix of sun and clouds for your Friday afternoon. The temperature at a high of 26 degrees, the humidex at 28, UV index at 8 or very high. Skies clearing later on this evening as the temperature drops to a low of 12 degrees. For Saturday morning, looking at a mix of sun and clouds, the temperature at a high of 24, the humidex at 27.
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2: A mix of sun and clouds for your Friday afternoon. The temperature at a high of 26 degrees, the humidex at 28, UV index at 8 or very high. Skies clearing later on this evening as the temperature drops to a low of 12 degrees. For Saturday morning, looking at a mix of sun and clouds, the temperature at a high of 24, the humidex at 27.
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3: Marvin Howe was born on February 24, 1906, and raised in Palmerston. His first career was as a schoolteacher in Port Arthur until his father became very ill. Marvin returned to Palmerston to run the family business of George Howe and Son, a grocery and dry goods store. In 1934, he took over the business formerly owned and operated by J.A. Stevenson on the corner of George and Frederick Streets in Arthur. This store had been with the Stevenson family for approximately 60 years. In the 85 years of the store's existence, only two names had been on the storefront. The Palmerston store closed in 1937. Mr. Howe, in his life in Arthur, was not content to be just a businessman, but decided early in his career to devote part of his efforts to public life. The ambition has resulted in him being a member of Parliament for Wellington Huron from 1953 to 1972. Successfully retaining this seat for the Conservative Party in three elections. He also served the public in the following positions: Public School Trustee for 2 years, Councillor of Arthur Village for 3 years, Reeve of Arthur for 4 years, and the Arthur Drayton Area High School Board for 2 years. Marvin Howe married Helen Blair, granddaughter of Arthur Village First Reeve Anthony Bushlin. After the marriage, they lived in a house built by her grandfather Anthony Bushlin. Together, they raised 4 children. The house still stands at 240 Smith Street in Arthur, a beautiful stone house with arched windows and bay windows on either side of the front porch. Helen kept beautiful gardens all around the house. After retiring from politics, Howe was appointed to the board of directors of Bell Thread Company of Arthur, the Victorian Order of Nurses, and the local ministerial food bank. In 1993, he was honored by the VON for his 19 years of volunteer work. Marvin stayed highly active in the community, especially in the Lions Club. He was a charter member of the Arthur Lions Club, a member of the Prince Arthur Masonic Lodge Branch 334, and a member of the Arthur United Church. In 1980, at the annual skate-a-thon, he was the oldest skater competing. Mr. Howe enjoyed daily walks when he would often chat with neighbors and friends along the way. In his later days, he would often be seen with a young boy chatting up a storm as they strolled along together. That boy was Ted Arnott, who went on to have a lengthy career in provincial politics and was the subject of our July 28, 2025 cultural moment. Marvin Howe passed away on July 17, 1996, at the age of 90.
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0: 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I'm Chris.
1: I'm Raphael.
0: And it is The River Ride Home. Welcome, Raph.
1: I said I'm Raphael today.
0: Welcome, Raphael.
1: You can call me Raph.
0: It's Friday afternoon, the two-man booth. Thanks for joining us.
1: Thanks for having me.
0: Gonna have a lot of fun this afternoon.
1: I can't wait.
0: No, it was a question.
1: Yes.
0: Got some great music coming up, Dead or Alive in a little bit. We got Riley Green, or Green, Ed Sheeran later on, Alex Warren's new one, lots of others as well. We will celebrate a big celebrity birthday at the end of the hour. Got some honorable mentions coming up soon. Got a big dumb question later on this afternoon. Some of your big dumb answers from yesterday shortly. Right now, it's Mark Ronson, and it is Bruno Mars as well, right? Uptown Funk?
1: Oh, yeah.
0: Bruno Mars, Mark Ronson, Uptown Funk on 88.7 The River.

0: April Wine, Enough is Enough on 88.7 The River. I'm Chris.
1: I'm Raph.
0: And Enough is Never Enough on The Ryan Home. Time for an honorable mentions list.
1: All right, let's hear these honorable mentions.
0: Got a big celebrity birthday. At the end of the hour right now, it's all the other celebrities celebrating on August the 14th. I got a born on this day to start off. Earl Weaver, born on this day in 1930, passed away in 2013. The Hall of Fame Major League Baseball manager, the first computer baseball simulation game was named after him.
1: Oh, he also invented the hot dog.
0: Really?
1: No.
0: Oh. Birthdays today. Brianna Hildebrand. Hildebrand, 30 years old today from Deadpool 1 and 2.
1: She owes me $5.
0: Mila Kunis is 43 today. Jackie Burkhart on That 70s Show. She was also in Forgetting Sarah Marshall, Friends with Benefits, Ted, Bad Mums, Black Swan, and of course the voice of Meg Griffin on Family Guy. Shut up, Meg. Kofi Kingston, the professional wrestler, 45 years old today. Marcia Gay Harden, 67 today, the Best Supporting Actress Oscar winner for her role in Pollock. She was also in Meet Joe Black, Space Cowboys, Mystic River, Flubber, 50 Shades of Grey.
1: Lots of color movies.
0: Yeah, those movies are not nothing like each other.
1: No, but Flubber. They all have color names.
0: Magic Johnson is 67 as well today, the legendary NBA player, five-time champion and three-time league MVP, spent his entire 13-year career with the LA Lakers.
1: But what has he done for me lately?
0: Gary Larson is 76 years old today, the cartoonist, The Far Side.
1: Oh, The Far Side.
0: Nobody drew a cow in a cartoon like Gary Larson.
1: No.
0: And rounding out the honorable mentions list, Mr. Steve Martin is 81 years old today, comedian and actor, The Jerk, That's Never Gonna Heal, Father of the Bride, Roxanne, Three Amigos, Dirty Rotten Scoundrels, Planes, Trains, and Automobiles, three-time host of the Oscars, and he sits only behind Alec Baldwin for hosting Saturday Night Live.
1: That guy hates these cans.
0: Steve Martin sits at 16 times he has hosted SNL, Alec Baldwin 17.
1: Steve Martin just needs to do a presidential impersonation, and he can bump that number way up.
0: I think that's more on who they elect, right? That should be the primary thing for the next presidential elections, is bring in somebody that looks like Steve Martin.
1: Exactly, or at least someone who plays the banjo.
0: We will have a big celebrity birthday at the end of the hour. Right now, it's Dead or Alive. You spin me right round, baby, right round on 88.7 The River.

0: Mount Forest said, my first ever Western shirt I bought 27 years ago still fits. Clearly it was big on me at 15, and I still wear it semi-regular. I've seen that shirt, and it is glorious.
1: Oh, right on.
0: Fun Size Sarah from the Sunday Country Show says, knock on wood, my fridge came with the house, makes noise when it runs. Your fridge heard that knock, and it raises you 6 funts from the back pipes. Sue said, my 1975 alarm clock is the first one I ever owned, and it still keeps going. But it might explain why you're always 15 minutes late for everything, Sue. And Jabba Joe, this was a great story. He says, I just sold a black and white TV at my recent yard sale. Sat for over 13 years in my basement, probably 20 years in storage. Still works, but got no channels. A week later, he's chatting to the buyer, who tells him that they picked up vocals on the TV, but there's lots of static, so they really had to listen. And it turns out they picked up a radio station, which was 88.7 The River.
1: No way.
0: I thought that was pretty cool. So did Joe. He said the TV still picked up some kind of signal after all these years.
1: So he ended up selling a black and white radio.
0: Black and white radio that only gets The River. But, yeah. Apparently Ryan likes it, so everybody's happy. We'll do today's big dumb question in the next hour, and after the break, winter sleep. Don't go anywhere.
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0: Riley Green wants you in the worst way on 88.7 The River. I'm Chris.
1: I'm Raf.
0: Halfway through hour number one on the ride home. Eric's got the weather coming up after the break. Ed Sheeran.
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3: A mix of sun and clouds for your Friday afternoon. The temperature at a high of 26 degrees, the humidex at 28, UV index at 8 or very high. Skies clearing later on this evening as the temperature drops to a low of 12 degrees. For Saturday morning, looking at a mix of sun and clouds, the temperature at a high of 24, the humidex at 27.
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0: Alanis Morissette, got one hand in my pocket. Get out of there, Alanis. It's Chris.
1: And Raph.
0: And it is the River Ride Home.
1: Spider-Man Brand New Day is being held over for one more weekend at the Norgan Theater in Palmerston, playing August 14th, 15th, and 16th. Showtimes are Friday at 8 p.m., Saturday at 7 p.m., and Sunday at 7 p.m. The Palmerston Agricultural Society is also generously sponsoring half-price admission for the Saturday, August 15th, 7 p.m. show. That's great.
0: Yeah, that's great. No one told Eric and I that last Sunday when we went to watch it. Come next Saturday, it's half price.
1: You have to go again.
0: Have to go again this Saturday, half price night.
1: Yeah.
0: At the Norgan Theater in Palmerston, Spider-Man Brand New Day. After the break, Alex Warren.
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3: 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Back for one more final farewell. And sorry, I'm not sorry. 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You'll be sorry you missed it. Sorry, I'm not sorry. 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

0: The Black Crowes, Hard to Handle on 88.7 The River. It is the end of hour number one on The River Ride Home. It's time for the big celebrity birthday.
1: And I'm Raph.
0: For today. Oh, yeah, it's Chris. Do we sound unprofessional?
1: Do we?
0: I don't know.
1: Only if people are listening.
0: For today, we're celebrating the 60th birthday of Miss Halle Berry.
1: Halle Berry.
0: First African-American woman to win the Best Actress Oscar. That was her role in Monsters Ball. Also in Boomerang, The Flintstones, although I think she'd prefer we forget about that one. Storm in the X-Men movies, Swordfish, Die Another Day. Tons of great movies for Miss Halle Berry. Happy 60th birthday.
1: Wasn't she also Catwoman?
0: I believe she was Catwoman in one time, at least, yes.
1: Yeah, so she's done multiple superhero movies.
0: Superheroes in both universes.
1: Oh, multiverse.
0: The original multiverse door opener, Halle Berry.
1: Interesting.
0: Happy birthday to you if you're celebrating along with her. We've got more great music coming up in the next hour. The big dumb question as well. Right now, it's Chris A. Young's Mofo Girl on 88.7 The River.

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2: A mix of sun and clouds for your Friday afternoon. The temperature at a high of 26 degrees, the humidex at 28, UV index at 8 or very high. Skies clearing later on this evening as the temperature drops to a low of 12 degrees. For Saturday morning, looking at a mix of sun and clouds, the temperature at a high of 24, the humidex at 27.
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0: 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I'm Chris, joined today by Christine Veit from Safe Communities Wellington County. How are you, Christine?
5: I am great, Chris. Thank you for having me.
0: Thank you so much for joining us. We want to talk about back to school preparation. It is that month where we start to look ahead to September and returning to schools.
5: Exactly.
0: And all of the safety things that come along with that.
5: Yeah, and the biggest thing is that if your child is walking to school or riding their bike to school, we need to make sure that they are safe on our sidewalks and our roads.
0: So how do you advise people to go around that?
5: So I think the biggest thing is that we need to make sure that parents prepare their kids, right? So right now is a fantastic time to figure out a safe route to school.
0: Yeah.
5: Yeah. So we want to make sure that parents are kind of take that, if their kids are starting to actually ride their bikes to school right now and practice it.
0: And go around the time of day that you would be headed to school. You'll see what the traffic's going to be like in that area.
5: Precisely, because I think I've told you this before, that like the fastest way to school isn't always the safest way to school.
0: That's true, yeah.
5: Right? So basically, you're talking to your kids about discussing the best routes to school. We're also practicing the route together. When can they go alone? Because we really want the kids typically to actually have a buddy, right? So what do they do? Does the parent, do you want to walk your child to a friend's place that's halfway and then they can go together just to give them a little bit more independence?
0: Yeah.
5: So it's just, there's a lot of different things that we want to do. Like also, like at 10 or 11 years old, you may not necessarily know the street names. So always give your kids landmarks as they are going to school as well. So if you're not walking them to school, and also like, even if they're younger, right? Before they actually start being able to walk to school on their own, Make sure that they're recognizing traffic patterns when you're walking to school, when the light turns green, when the walking signal comes out, right? You know what I mean? Just get them to be more aware of what systems are in place to keep them safe.
0: We've been very fortunate in this region. We've always had a healthy supplement of crossing guards to help kids cross the street. We've been lucky in the last year or so where a lot more crosswalks have been installed, not just here in Mount Forest, in Arthur, across Minto as well.
5: Exactly.
0: And obviously those routes would be better to get to as part of the get to school routine as well.
5: Exactly. So important with the making sure that the kids are crossing over with the crossing guards. Totally agree with that.
0: For people that are in their vehicles and they're on their way to work, and you've been getting used to now a whole summer of not having school buses on the road, not having as many pedestrians on their way to school, what do you have advice for drivers coming into September?
5: You know, I think we talked about it the last time. Take 10 Wellington, and especially now, make sure that you are aware of your surroundings, especially in the city centers, right? Especially around school zones, starting now, because obviously it's very hard to switch that on again back in September. So start recognizing that you're in a school zone or a safety zone, and make sure that you start kind of recognizing that there could be a kid that might be crossing the street where they typically shouldn't.
0: And buses on the highways, of course, as well, picking up kids early in the morning and bringing them into town. That's going to slow down your morning commute. Maybe.
5: Exactly. So 10 minutes extra 10 minutes, people.
0: Anything else for back to school tips?
5: You know, and also, okay, so although I'm a huge proponent of walking to school and making sure that the kids either walk to school on their own or parents walk their kids to school. Obviously, there are times where parents have to drive their kids to school. Just make sure that you're parking a little bit further down the road so the school zone does not get congested.
6: Yeah.
5: And yes, you may have to walk those 500 meters, unfortunately, from, you know, a street that's beside your school, but it prevents the congestion in the school zone.
6: Yeah, which sometimes that can get dangerous with a lot of cars and school buses and kids running around in there. Nobody likes to see that.
5: Precisely.
6: Christine, thank you so much for joining us today and talking all about some back to school safety tips as we get ready to get back to school in about a month from now.
5: Woohoo!
6: Thanks again for joining us today, and thanks everyone for listening. It's North Wellington today on 88.7 The River, local radio at its best.
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0: Sam Smith's Too Good at Goodbyes on 88.7 The River. It's Chris.
1: And Raph.
0: And it is The River Ride Home. It's Friday afternoon around about 3:15. Thanks for hanging out with us today. More great music coming up. We got Enrique Iglesias this hour. We got Smash Mouth, Josh Ross later on as well, plus tons of others.
1: All in the same song?
0: Maybe.
1: Oh, wow.
0: We're also going to do the big dumb question in a little bit. Right now, it's Shania Twain's new one, Dirty Rosie, on 88.7 The River.

0: Rihanna's only girl in the world on 88.7 The River. I'm Chris.
1: And I'm the only Raph in the booth.
0: And it is the River Ride Home. It's around about 20 after 3. It's Friday afternoon, and it's time for the big dumb question.
1: Favorite part of the week. Chris, what's today's big dumb question?
0: For today, we're asking, what is the weirdest or most inappropriate place you've ever fallen asleep? Could it be at a wedding? Was it a movie theater, public transit, and waking up somewhere unfortunate? Maybe at work during a meeting? Or at somebody else's house when you absolutely were not staying over? Anything spring to mind for you?
1: It's tough because I'm always asleep.
0: I've never fallen asleep at an inappropriate place, but I've woken up in a few. Drop me a message on Facebook or send me an email local at 887theriver.ca. We will look at some of your big dumb answers on Monday afternoon after the break. Lauren Alania, don't go anywhere.
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1: A mix of sun and clouds for your Friday afternoon. The temperature at a high of 26 degrees, the humidex at 28, UV index at 8 or very high. Skies clearing later on this evening as the temperature drops to a low of 12 degrees. For Saturday morning, looking at a mix of sun and clouds, the temperature at a high of 24, the humidex at 27.
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0: Benson Boone. Sorry, I'm here for someone else on 88.7 The River. I'm Chris.
1: And I'm Raph, and I'm here for you.
0: And it is about 20 to 4 on a Friday afternoon. I got a story that I saw this morning.
1: Oh, yeah?
0: All right. Washington, D.C. police shut down part of Wisconsin Avenue during Wednesday morning rush hour after somebody left a suspicious blue and black electronic device with exposed wires outside a fire station.
1: Oh, no.
0: They called the bomb squad, the K-9 unit. Roads were blocked for nearly 2 hours. The terrifying device? It was an electronic male sex toy.
1: Oh.
0: Police literally described it as an electronic sex portable pump device.
1: Oh, no.
0: Nobody was hurt, although presumably one owner is experiencing a very different kind of loss. Finally, a bomb squad call where, is that thing armed, has several possible meanings. Huh. Imagine being the poor technician who has to radio back, command. We've identified the device. Nearly 2 hours of traffic disruption, and there are people somewhere telling their boss, I'm late today because of a sex toy, and they are completely telling the truth.
1: Yeah.
0: Coming up after the break, Rick Springfield.
2: Neil Aitchison here, also known as Constable Archibald F. Inkster of the RCMP. Back for one more final farewell. And sorry, I'm not sorry. Canada has been making headlines again lately, which gives great fodder for this unapologetic Canadian musical comedy. You'll be sorry you missed it. Sorry, I'm not sorry. 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

0: Rick Springfield and Jesse's Girl on 88.7 The River. It's Chris.
1: And Raph.
0: It is Friday afternoon on the River Ride Home. Coming up later on this evening from 6 to 8 at the Palmerston Railway Museum, it's Scoops and Steps.
1: Scoops and Steps.
0: You can buy ice cream from Dolce Heaven Cafe. They've also got a bunch of free activities going on. Lawn games, some coloring, temporary tattoos, and some face painting. And then following that, everyone is invited to join an outdoor line dancing session led by local instructor Gabriella Andre.
1: Line dancing and ice cream.
0: It's the first time this week I've managed to say that sentence without tripping over either the word instructor or Gabriella's name. Good for me. It only took me 5 tries.
1: Well, that's why you need line dancing to get your all coordinated and stuff.
0: It's going on tonight, starting at 6, running through to 8 at the Palmerston Railway Museum. It's Scoops and Steps. Here's Josh Ross. Hate How You Look on 88.7 The River.

0: The Fine Young Cannibals, Good Thing on 88.7 The River. I'm Chris.
1: And I'm Raph.
0: And it is The River Ride Home, wrapping up hour number two. Today's big dumb question was, what is the weirdest or most inappropriate place you've ever fallen asleep? Raph, wake up. Wake up. Tapping him right now.
1: Okay.
0: Drop me a line on Facebook or send me an email.
1: Overdrive.
0: More great music coming up in the next hour. We will play Match Those Tracks as well. We got the top five around five coming up around five. Right now, it's Josh Ramsey. Can't Give It Up on 88.7 The River.
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2: A mix of sun and clouds for your Friday afternoon. The temperature at a high of 26 degrees, the humidex at 28, UV index at 8 or very high. Skies clearing later on this evening as the temperature drops to a low of 12 degrees. For Saturday morning, looking at a mix of sun and clouds, the temperature at a high of 24, the humidex at 27.

0: Taylor Swift doing it with a broken heart on 88.7 The River. It's Chris.
1: And Ref.
0: And it is The River Ride Home. Hour number three. More great music coming up. We've got Canadian legend Bryan Adams in a little bit. We've got Pat Benatar this hour. We got Jennifer Lopez later on. Four non-blondes, plus lots of others.
1: So that would be like four brunettes.
0: Could be. Or redheads.
1: Oh.
0: Just non-blondes. That's all we know for sure.
1: Oh, yeah, and four of them.
0: With that great music, we will also play Match Those Tracks. I'll give you the clue in a little bit. Right now, it's Simple Plan. How could this happen to me on 88.7 The River?

0: Canadian legend Brian Adams. Everything I do it for you on 88.7 The River. I'm Chris.
1: I'm Ref.
0: It is The River Ride Home. It's around about 20 after 4 on a Friday afternoon. More great music coming up, and along with that, we're going to play Match Those Tracks.
1: Right on. Chris, what's the clue for today?
0: For today, your clue is love songs.
1: I love this clue.
0: Love songs. Listen out for two love songs coming up within this the rest of this hour, and see if you can figure it out before I reveal the answer at the end of the hour after the break. It's Jason Mraz. Don't go anywhere.
2: This is the Township of Wellington North Council meeting highlight reel for this week.
0: Council has approved nearly $480,000 in additional capital funding following a second quarter update on the township's 2026 capital budget. The report shows that 81% of the township's 58 capital projects are either complete or actively underway, with projects currently on track. Staff reported projected savings of more than $853,000 on tendered projects and recommended additional funding for project adjustments and new capital needs. Council received the report and approved the recommended $479,497 in capital funding from municipal reserves and reserve funds. Council approved a borderless response agreement with neighboring municipalities, a move expected to improve emergency response times across the region. The agreement will allow the closest available fire station from Wellington North, Minto, or Mapleton to respond to emergencies regardless of municipal boundaries. Fire Chief Chris Harrow says the partnership builds on 2 years of collaboration between the departments and will help ensure resources are dispatched more efficiently. Council is expanding its community improvement program to support heritage building restoration and downtown security improvements. Council approved updates allowing property owners to access additional funding for restoring non-designated heritage buildings and installing certain security features. The township will also direct an additional $10,000 in county grant funding towards heritage building revitalization. Funding will be available on a first-come, first-served basis. The Cultural Moment features a tale of one of Kenilworth's most unique animal escapes, the Great Alligator Escape of 1933. The Arthur Enterprise News reported an alligator at large in Arthur Township after 20-year-old H. Gordon Green brought 2 6-foot alligators from South Carolina and one escaped from a garden enclosure. The gator's journey sparked sightings, newspaper stories, public curiosity, and plenty of local legend. Its fate remains unknown to this day. For more information or to watch the council meeting, check out the township's YouTube channel or click on the link the township has shared on social media, which can also be found on the river's website.
3: Hey, it's Pam from Collingwood, and I love the river.

been spending way too long checking my tongue in the mirror and bending over backwards just to try to see

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1: Minto Fire and Wellington North Fire Services, if you see a green flashing light in the vehicle behind you, it's a volunteer firefighter rushing to an emergency. Please pull over when it is safe to do so.
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3: A mix of sun and clouds for your Friday afternoon. The temperature at a high of 26 degrees, the humidex at 28, UV index at 8 or very high. Skies clearing later on this evening as the temperature drops to a low of 12 degrees. For Saturday morning, looking at a mix of sun and clouds, the temperature at a high of 24, the humidex at 27.
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1: Miss Jennifer Lopez, Love Don't Cost a Thing on 88.7 The River. It's Chris.
2: And Raph.
1: And it is The River Ride Home around about 20 to 5 on a Friday afternoon. A Kentucky man has apparently answered the question nobody realized humanity was asking. How quickly can someone assemble Mr. Potato Head while blindfolded?
2: Is that a big problem in our universe right now?
1: Apparently, it's something that's up there with AI. The answer is 7.92 seconds, which UPI reports was fast enough for a world record.
2: Let's see ChatGPT do that.
1: The Olympics continue wasting everybody's time with swimming and running. Somewhere another guy has been training for 6 years and just screams, 7.92? Imagine discovering that this is the thing your hands were put on Earth to do. Have you ever tried a fastest assembly of Mr. Potato Head, blindfolded or not?
2: I've never had occasion to need to do that. I've never been so pressed for time where I'm like, if I don't get this done in 7.9 seconds, I am going to lose the account.
1: When was your first big Mr. Potato Head experience?
2: About 13 seconds ago.
1: When you got to play with a Mr. Potato Head, were you a child? Or were you a little older? Like, because I'll be honest, I'm coming at this from this. I didn't get to play with Miss Potato Head as a kid.
2: We never saw it,
1: like from North American television and stuff. We knew of Miss Potato Head, but I didn't have one in England. I didn't see one until we moved here. And then it was my cousin's, and I wasn't allowed to play with my cousin's toys. So it's like maybe 5 years ago, I actually got my own Mr. Potato Head.
2: How many years ago?
1: Maybe five.
2: 5 years ago.
1: Maybe
2: I've
1: five.
2: Never owned a Mr. Potato Head growing up. 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

0: Four non-blondes, what's up on 88.7 The River? I'm Chris.
1: I'm Raf.
0: It is The River Ride Home. It's Friday afternoon. Got any plans for your weekend?
1: This weekend? Just a lot of puttering around the house. Oh, maybe I'll go see Spider-Man.
0: Oh, again?
1: Yeah.
0: Tomorrow night, one more time, now that it's half price.
1: Oh, I wasn't even thinking about the half price.
0: It's UFC tomorrow night as well.
1: Oh, okay.
0: So I think my evening tomorrow is booked up with the UFC pay-per-view.
1: Yeah?
0: Yeah.
1: And who's the big draw for that?
0: Makhachev versus Ian Garry.
1: And who's the favorite?
0: Makhachev is the current champion. He'll be defending his title. He probably is the favorite going in. Yep. But that might just be my biased, slightly tainted take because I do not like Ian Garry.
1: And where are they fighting? What's the...
0: In an octagon.
1: I mean, where is the octagon? Earth. The end of this discussion.
0: Yeah, I don't know, to be honest.
1: Okay.
0: I'm pretty sure it's in America somewhere, but I don't know. Here's Maggie Andrews, How to Sing for Money, 88.7 The River.

0: Hurtless. Dean Lewis, Hurtless on 88.7 The River. I'm Chris.
1: I'm Raph.
0: It is The River Ride Home. Wrapping up hour number three, we got to reveal the matchy tracks.
1: Matchy tracks. Chris, what was today's clue?
0: The clue for today was love songs.
1: Love songs.
0: We were listening for Bulow's Two Punks in Love.
1: Okay, I get it.
0: And Jennifer Lopez, Love Don't Cost a Thing.
1: That's a bit of a stretch.
0: Those were the two love songs we were looking for today. Congratulations to you if you nailed it. You're very smart. You have nice hair. Your clothes are right under my clothes. If you dropped it, don't worry. We'll play this game again next week.
1: With different clues.
0: Different clues, different songs even.
1: Oh, cool.
0: Right. We've got more music coming up in the last hour, plus the top five around five to get us there. The Jonas Brothers, What a Man Gotta Do on 88.7 The River.

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2: A mix of sun and clouds for your Friday afternoon. The temperature at a high of 26 degrees, the humidex at 28, UV index at 8 or very high. Skies clearing later on this evening as the temperature drops to a low of 12 degrees. For Saturday morning, looking at a mix of sun and clouds, the temperature at a high of 24, the humidex at 27.
1: Are you ready? Strap yourself in because it's time for Overdrive. It's the final hour of the River Ride home. Now we start trying.

0: The Dave Matthews Band. Where are you going on 88.7 The River? I'm Chris.
1: I'm Raph.
0: And it is
2: Overdrive.
0: The final hour of The River Ride Home on this Friday afternoon. We got Tyler Shaw coming up this hour. We got Cole Swindell. We got Joe's new one, Tate McRae, later on. We'll do a top five around five in a little bit. And, you know, other stuff as well.
1: Okay, I'm getting ready with, I got to count to five.
0: Five to one.
1: Start from five, go to one.
0: Yeah, we'll train while we're listening to the following songs. Here's Christina Aguilera's Genie in a Bottle, 88.7 The River.

0: Tears for Fears. Everybody wants to rule the world on 88.7 The River. I'm Chris.
1: I'm Raf.
0: It is. That's better. It's the River Ride Home. It's the final hour. Thanks for joining us today. We got more great music coming up, but right now it's time for the top five around five.
1: I've been sufficiently trained on this. Chris, what is the theme for today's top five of five?
0: For today, I've got a little bit neighbor-centric this week. For today, it's the top five signs your neighbor may actually be a time traveler.
1: Oh, okay. Let's start number five.
0: Number five. His recycling bin is full of newspapers dated 2047.
1: Number four.
0: Every time you mention Bitcoin, he just whispers, "Not again."
1: Number three.
0: He keeps asking, "When do we finally overthrow the dolphins?"
1: And number two.
0: His lawnmower is a Roomba carrying a tiny sword.
1: And number one.
0: He just looked at your newborn baby and said, "Oh, you." After the break, Charlie Puth.
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2: A mix of sun and clouds for your Friday afternoon. The temperature at a high of 26 degrees, the humidex at 28, UV index at 8 or very high. Skies clearing later on this evening as the temperature drops to a low of 12 degrees. For Saturday morning, looking at a mix of sun and clouds, the temperature at a high of 24, the humidex at 27.
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1: I'm Raph.
0: And it is
2: Overdrive.
0: The final hour of The River Ride Home, around about 20 to 6 on your Friday. Hey, Raph.
1: Hey, Chris.
0: Do you remember years ago now, quite a while back, we used to do that sitcom?
1: Oh, that TV show we were on.
0: Financial Matters.
1: Financial Matters.
0: You remember that?
1: I remember that.
0: Well, guess what?
1: No.
0: Yes.
1: Tell me.
0: I was digging through a closet earlier in the week, and I found a box, and inside that box had several tapes.
1: Oh.
0: And on those tapes were several of the episodes we did off Financial Matters.
1: Oh, you found those?
0: I found the tapes.
1: I thought they were lost forever.
0: I've converted one
1: into
0: MP3 format. Would you like to hear a little bit of it?
1: Oh, I would love to hear that.
0: All right. This is going back to Season 5, Episode 6, Remember the Time from Financial Matters. Hey, man, what are you up to?
1: Not much. Just looking through this old photo album.
0: Cool! Reminding yourself of the days before gray hair?
1: Hey, you have more gray hair than I do, but yes.
0: Wow, look at that. Do you remember those days when we were working that summer job at that beach?
1: Man, how could I ever forget that?
0: This has got to be the coolest summer job we ever had.
1: I was going to say hottest. I haven't used this much sunscreen in 6 summers.
0: I'll buy a bottle a day if it means I don't burn to a crisp and I get to hang out here for my 6-hour shift every day.
1: I gotta admit, it's pretty sweet until an emergency comes along.
0: Like what? Someone who can't swim gets in trouble in the water?
1: I was thinking more like when the ice cream's all gone. Oh, speaking of ice cream, you remember a couple summers ago when we were driving that ice cream van?
0: Remember it? I'm still driving that ice cream van.
1: Oh no! We're out of vanilla!
0: Out of vanilla? That's like a pizza store that says it's out of cheese!
1: Or a pizza store that only has one topping and it's pineapple.
0: My God, that takes me back. Remember when we used to work in that pizza store?
1: Actually, no, I wasn't here for Season 3, remember?
0: It's been 3 days since that other pizza store opened in town, and we haven't had a customer since.
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0: Hey, remember when we used to have that radio show?
3: No, I don't at all.
1: I'm Raph.
0: And I'm Chris.
1: And it's Overdrive.
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0: 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I'm Chris.
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0: Wrapping it up for a Friday afternoon.
1: It's already that time, huh?
0: All done, but don't worry, we got lots more music here on 88.7 The River. Coming up in just a few minutes, myself and Eric McLeod will have a River Random Top 40, looking back at the top 40 charts from some random date in history. Then at 7 o'clock, you got the 70s at 7 with Graham. At 8 o'clock, the 80s at 8. 9 o'clock, the 90s at 9. That's McKenna McGovern with both of those hours. Join Brian Campbell tomorrow afternoon from noon to 4. He'll be with you for a bunch of great music and trivia tidbits. Graham's back on with the number one show on radio at 7 o'clock, a bunch of number one songs. Graham picks a theme and runs through that for an hour, and then at 8 o'clock we got the Rock Block with Brian Campbell, 2 hours of music we don't usually have here on 88.7 The River during the week. Sunday morning you got the Gospel Sunday, and then a bunch of encores from the week leading into noon with the Sunday Country Show with Fun Size Sarah, Hooks and Lines with Rico at 4, Adam's got Tech Talk at 5, Broadway Hits and Bits with Rosin at 6, Sam and Robin with Electric Dirt at 7. Monday morning, get up bright and early for breakfast with Eric McLeod, 6 till 10 o'clock with him. Enjoy some coffee with Eric. From 10 to noon, Eddie Voxen with the mid-morning mix. Cameron's in at noon with Mel's Diner. And I'll be back on Monday afternoon around 2 o'clock with more River Ride Home.
1: Good job.
0: Not bad. I had to read it as well, but I think it sounded like I wasn't reading it.
1: Well, it's okay. You had one of your eyes closed the entire time, like you were focusing.
0: Thank you. As long as you half fake it. Thanks for joining us today. Thank you for coming up.
1: Thanks for having me here.
0: We'll see you again next Friday, and I'll see everybody else on Monday. Same river time.
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2: And the first one we're going to play for you, slipping down from 26 all the way to 39, it's Bob Dylan, Knocking on Heaven's Door on 88.7 The River.

0: Bob Dylan wrote Knockin' on Heaven's Door for the soundtrack of the 1973 movie Pat Garrett and Billy the Kid. The song was released as a single 2 months after the film premiered, becoming a worldwide hit, getting into the top 10 in several countries. It became one of Dylan's most popular and widely covered songs, most notably by Guns N' Roses.
1: Sliding down from 23 to number 38, it's Painter, West Coast Woman.
0: A debut to the top 40 here, coming in at 37, Time in a Bottle by Jim Croker.
1: Holding steady at number 36, we'll play this one for you as well. It's the Downchild Blues Band, Flip, Flop, and Fly on 88.7 The River.

0: Originally recorded by Big Joe Turner in 1955, Flip Flop and Fly hit the singles chart in Canada in 1973 when the Downchild Blues Band released their version of the song. It was their first and highest rated of four songs they got on the Canadian charts and was included on their second studio album, Straight Up.
1: Climbing up from number 40 to 35, Leave Me Alone by Helen Reddy.
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1: Dropping down from 25 to 33, You're a Special Part of Me by Diana Ross and Marvin Gaye.
0: And a big slide for Kris Kristofferson, dropping from 19 to 32, Why Me? We're going to play that for you right now.

0: American country star Kris Kristofferson wrote and recorded Why Me in 1972. The song was released in 1973 on his Jesus Was a Capricorn album. It became the biggest hit in his career. The song featured backing vocals by his soon-to-be wife at the time, Retta Coolidge.
1: Sliding from 21 to 31, Art Garfunkel and All I Know.
0: Holding its spot at number 30, Carole King with Corazon.
1: And we're going to play this one for you as well. It's Led Zeppelin hanging on to its spot at number 29. Do You Make Her? 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

0: Off Led Zeppelin's Houses of the Holy album, Jamaica, was meant to imitate reggae. The title is meant to sound like Jamaica when you use an English accent. Jamaica? It comes from an old joke. My wife's going to the West Indies. Jamaica? No, she wanted to go. Rolling Stone ranks the song at number 20 on its list of the 40 greatest Led Zeppelin songs.
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1: A mix of sun and clouds for your Friday afternoon. The temperature at a high of 26 degrees, the humidex at 28, UV index at 8 or very high. Skies clearing later on this evening as the temperature drops to a low of 12 degrees. For Saturday morning, looking at a mix of sun and clouds, the temperature at a high of 24, the humidex at 27.
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1: Climbing up from 32 to 28, it's B by Neil Diamond.
0: Holding on to its spot at number 27, Cousin Mary by Flood.
1: Another climb here from 31 to 26, Love is a Beautiful Song by Dave Mills.
0: New to the charts at number 25, and we're going to play this one for you. It's Bobby G. Griffin, The Badger's Song on 88.7 The River.

0: Bobby G. Griffin is a singer, songwriter, and producer from Winnipeg who was active from the 60s to the 80s. He first sang on stage at the age of 6, and he had a regular nightclub residence in Winnipeg from the age of 15 to 18. By the time he was 21, he had his own TV variety show in Winnipeg, touring the US and Canada extensively as a cabaret singer. The Badger Song was released in 1973 as a single, with Her Loving Way as a B-side.
1: Holding steady at number 24. There's a lot of holding steady this week. It's Todd Rundgren. Hello, it's me.
0: Debut to the charts here at 23, Blue Collar by Bachman Turner Overdrive.
1: A little slide for the Rolling Stones from 16 down to 22. It's Angie on 88.7 The River.

0: The lead single off the Rolling Stones' Goat's Head Soup album, Angie, is an acoustic, guitar-driven ballad about the end of a romance. The song went straight to the top of the US Billboard Hot 100 and hit number 5 on the UK singles chart. The song was also a number 1 hit in both Canada and Australia for 5 weeks each, along with topping the charts across the rest of the world.
1: A small drop from 20 to 21, Could You Ever Love Me Again by Gary and Dave.
0: A big debut to the charts at number 20, it's Terry Jack, Season in the Sun.
1: Climbing all the way up from 38 to 19, Mind Games by John Lennon.
0: And climbing from 22 to number 18, it's Murray McLaughlin with his Hurricane of Change.
1: A small climb from 18 to 19, Keep On Truckin' by Eddie Kendrick.
0: Slipping from number 7 to number 16, Gladys Knight with her Midnight Train to Georgia. We're going to play it for you right now on 88.7 The River.

0: Midnight Train to Georgia was most famously recorded by Gladdy Knights and the Pipes, their second release after leaving Motown Records from Buddha Records. It was the first single to top the Billboard Hot 100. It became Knights' signature song.
1: Holding steady at number 15, Heartbeat is a Love Beat by the DeFranco Family.
0: Paper Roses by Marie Osmond, dropping from 12 to 14.
1: Holding steady at number 13, December 15th, 1973. We're going to play this one for you as well. Let Me Serenade You. It's Three Dog Night on 88.7 The River.

0: Written by John Finley and originally released by Rhinoceros in 1968, Three Dog Night put their version on their 1973 album Cyan. Their rendition peaked at number 17 on the Billboard charts and number 11 here in Canada.
1: Dropping down from number 9 to number 12, Oh Baby by Gilbert O'Sullivan.
0: Holding tight at number 11, Last Kiss by Wednesday.
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1: Climbing into the top 10 here, and this one's holding its spot at number 10 from the RPM Top 100 tracks from December 15th, 1973. We're going to play this one for you, holding its spot at number 10, Pretty Lady by Lighthouse on 88.7 The River.

0: Canadian rockers Lighthouse released Pretty Lady as the third of three singles off their Can You Feel It album. The song got up to number 53 on the Billboard charts and number 21 on Cashbox. Pretty Lady was the band's final charting single in the States and their third greatest hit.
1: Climbing up from number 17 to number 9 is Big Time Operator Keith Mapshire.
0: I Got a Name by Jim Croshay holding his spot at number 8.
1: Slipping from number 4 to number 7, it's Ringo Starr with Photograph. We're going to play it for you right now on 88.7 The River.

0: Photograph was the lead single off Ringo Starr's 1973 album Ringo. He co-wrote the song with former Beatles bandmate George Harrison, and it's the only song officially credited to the duo. The song became a signature tune for Ringo as a solo artist and was an international hit, topping charts in Canada, the States, and Australia.
1: Holding steady at number 6, Space Race by Billy Preston.
0: Climbing from 14 all the way to the number 5 spot, December 15th, 1973, it's Charlie Rick with The Most Beautiful Girl.
1: A little climb from 5 to 4, it's Painted Ladies by Ian Thomas, and the next track we're playing for you here on the River Random Top 40 from December 15th, 1973.

0: Canadian singer-songwriter Ian Thomas released Painted Ladies as a single off his first solo album, Ian Thomas. The song hit number 4 on the Canadian charts and peaked at number 34 on the Billboard Hot 100. The song was written about Ian's stay at a nightclub with a strip club on a different level with rooms above. Born in Hamilton, Ian is the younger brother of Canadian comedian and actor Dave Thomas.
1: No changes in the top three, December 15th, 1973. At number 3, it's Chicago, Just You and Me.
0: And holding that spot at number 2, Goodbye Yellow Brick Road by Elton John.
1: And holding tight at number 1 on December 15th, 1973. We'll play this one for you to wrap it up. It's the Carpenters, Top of the World on 88.7 The River.

0: The Carpenters originally intended Top of the World to only be an album cut for A Song for You, but after country singer Lynn Anderson's cover hit number 2 on the country charts, the duo decided to release the song as a single. It was a Billboard Hot 100 number 1 hit for Richard and Karen for 2 consecutive weeks in 1973. Richard originally wrote the music for the song, with the lyrics credited to John Bettis, who wrote the words for several Carpenters hits.
1: What a wonderful look back at 1973 here on the River Random Top 40. We'll have a whole different Top 40 chart next time here on the show, Chris. What do you think it'll be?
0: Totally random.
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right, here we go. It is the 70s at 7. You got Graham here with you for an hour of awesome 70s memories, so thank you for joining me. We started it off with Wild Cherry, play that funky music, and we just heard the Stampeders with Sweet City Woman. And that was from 1971 on the album Against the Grain. It peaked at number one for 4 weeks in Canada, and the U.S. Chart note only peaked at number eight on the Billboard Hot 100. That's okay, though, right? Yes, it is a Canadian track, so that's all that's good there. All right, so we got a lot of great 70s all on the way, and, well, it's good to be back. I was off last week. Had a personal issue kind of thing. I'd come up with a close friend, but everything seems to be on the mend now. Hopefully, cross fingers are crossed right now. So welcome to it. Here we go. We got a lot of great 70s, I said, all on the way. The Eagles, I got Bob Seger, I got Ian Thomas. Coming up, I got Blondie with Heart of Glass, Elton John, Daniel. And right now, this is Bruce Coburn with Wandering Where the Lions Are, right here on your 70s at 7 on 88.7 The River and on the Grand Radio.

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0: And there you have Blondie with Heart of Glass from 1979. It was number one for 1 week on the April 28th of 1979. And as Blondie came out of New York, the punk and new wave scene, there was so many fans that were shocked when Heart of Glass leaned into the disco kind of sound. And that gamble paid off, and it became their first U.S. number one hit, and it helped push them into the mainstream. That is Blondie with Heart of Glass. All righty, where are we? We're in the middle of August right now. Unbelievable how fast this summer's going. Is it just you or is it me? I tell you, I don't know. It's just crazy how fast it's just flying by. I guess if you're having fun, things do fly by, right? In the summer, always, we always try to have fun. Hey, all right, a lot of great music is on the way, including some weather update and a little short little break all in there as well. So when we come back, we'll hear some from CCR with Locked Out My Back Door. And let's see, we got Bob Seger with Night Moves, The Eagles Already Gone, and Ian Thomas, Right Before Your Eyes. That's all coming right up right here on your 70s at 7.
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1: A mix of sun and clouds for your Friday afternoon. The temperature at a high of 26 degrees, the humidex at 28, UV index at 8 or very high. Skies clearing later on this evening as the temperature drops to a low of 12 degrees. For Saturday morning, looking at a mix of sun and clouds, the temperature at a high of 24, the humidex at 27.
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I woke last night to the sound of thunder. How far off, I sat and wondered. Started humming a song from 1962. Ain't it funny how the night moves? When you just don't seem to have as much to lose. Strange how the night moves.

0: And there we have Gary Wright, who missed the top spot twice with the song's Dreamweaver as it hit number two. And the follow-up as the song we just heard with Love is Alive also hit number two on the Billboard Hot 100 charts. Unfortunate for him, but you'll never find him in a one-hit wonder show, right? As he had two awesome hits right there. They might not have hit number one, but they were hits enough when they hit number two. All right, we got a short little break coming up, and we'll be back with some Eric Clapton. We lay down Sally and Crosby, Stills and Nash with Marrakesh Express, all right here on your 70s at 7.
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And there we have Eric Clapton with Lay Down Sally. All right, so coming up tomorrow at 7 o'clock, hopefully you can join me for my next show as my alter ego, Groovy G, will be taking on the number one show on radio, as it's called. And all the songs that you hear in that show have hit that number one spot throughout their existence. So, yeah, it's a totally awesome show. You never know what I'm going to be playing. It could be a theme, and it could be just this and that. Of course, a lot of number ones only, though. Hey, all right. We got some more of the 70s all coming up. I've got Fleetwood Mac with Go Your Own Way. But right now, this is Joni Mitchell, Free Man in Paris, all happening right here on the 70s at 7.

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Well, and there we have Fleetwood Mac with Go Your Own Way from 1977. It never hit number one. It only got up as high as number 10 on the Billboard Hot 100. That was in March of 77. And this was written by Lindsey Buckingham as it was during the breakup with Stevie Nicks, and they were both still in Fleetwood Mac. And the real-life tension helped fuel the Rumours album, which became one of their biggest albums of all time. That was Fleetwood Mac with Go Your Own Way. All righty, we're down to it. Only one song left to go, and we'll pass you off to the 80s at 8 right here on 88.7 The River, or over on the Grand Radio. That'll be the Friday night dance party. So you got a lot of music to choose from tonight. All right, our final song tonight will be coming from Chilliwack, Armies of Mary. Oh, yes, an awesome Canadian band with an awesome track to end us off tonight. Have yourself a great, great Friday evening, everyone, and take care. And join me again tomorrow for the number one show on radio, all at 7 o'clock. Graham is out. Have a great night. Here's Chilliwack.